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I hate the winter, can't stand the cold. I tend to cancel all the plans, but when the heat comes, something takes a hold. Can I kick it? Yeah.

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You know that I'm a crazy bitch. I do what I want when I feel like it.

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Mer musik, mindre snack. 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Happiness is treason, fiction is fact, and the storm's always on the horizon.